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1: Receive 82, going BLS, New Milford.
2: All your flights are still on, 82. Your floods are on.

City Sherman Fire respond across from 55 Spring Lake Road. Telephone pole on fire, 55 Bravo 3. Repeating for 55 Spring Lake Road. Telephone pole on fire, 55 Bravo 3. Your cross street sweeping at North and Beaker Creek Lane. Time is 2029.

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room 110, charter senior living for the 89-year-old male, older mental status, and shaking. Repeating. EMS is requesting 281 Federal Road, room 110, charter senior living for the 89-year-old male, older mental status, and shaking. Proceeds to rolling with an older Milford, the ALS response, and now 2139.

0: 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Delta Ambulance Code 1 requested a spot number 21 Putnam Road for the 69-69-year-old female, conscious, breathing, sick party. Vomiting, abnormal breathing, 26 Charlie 2, cross streets Cornwall Drive and Aqueduct Ridge Road, temps 2204.
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Respond 40, Catlin Road. Inch of water in the basement, 53 Alpha 6. Repeating for 40, Catlin Road, the water problem. Inch of water in the basement, 53 Alpha 6. Cross Reeds Pine Ridge Drive and Null Drive, 2207.

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1: 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Should be the next right after Silver Birch Lane.
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2: See what's that car problem. We'll be investigating.
1: What's that car 5 investigating? 2215.

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1: Roger, the female party was added.
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Al-31 says fire respond 130 Willow Street up the Glen. Activate a fire alarm 52 Charlie 1. Repeating for Winston fire 130 Willow Street up the Glen. Activate a fire alarm 52 Charlie 1. 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

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Dispatchers 81, 79, 76, 66, 45, and 31.

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assaulted her in St. Mildred's response, 289 Hill Road. 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Reading for 289 Hill Road. 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

Carrington 663 is responding at 325 LC 663. 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
1: Is out. 802 will be grand.
0: 802 out. 802 taking command.

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0: 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Repeating for 59 Quarry Ridge Road. Medical alarm fall, no contact, 17 Bravo 4. Cross Street Market Road and Dead End, time is 3:55.
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1: Roger, EMS 62, no patient accidental. 04.

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1: EMS 62, you can terminate the incident.
0: Roger, EMS 62, incident terminated 405.
2: Be alert, dispatch.

Approaches on the Airbrush of EMS personnel. He requested number 19 Station Road, apartment number 6308 for a 92-year-old male. On a fall, party is not complaining of any injuries, possible limb assist only. Approaches on the EMS personnel. He requested number 19 Station Road, apartment number 6308, 92-year-old male. On a fall, party states uninjured, possible limb assist only. 0406.

0: posted in the site info, I'll call the party back, see if she can buzz me in or...
1: Make a district road, slow river drive. The wire is burning. Drive, although wire is burning. Timeout is 4:17.

0: Brookfield 18-2. I was just advised that there is a key on the Knox fob that will let you in.
1: What was like her about?

0: 1 and 19, stage on Still River by the GSA, please. 1 is at that negative fire at this time. We're going to have a pole with that station on it, making contact. Stand by for a pole number. I'm trying to fire at this time. 427.
1: Came out, Plainville, I will stage at the PSI.

0: Go to dispatch.
1: Car 1.
0: Nearest pole number is going to be Eversource 15440. This is going to be the clean pole. The pole that's going to be in question is going to be the one that's covered in vegetation. They're going to need a tree crew to trim this.

2 Sherman Ambulance, number 3, Shadowland Road, for the 68-year-old female fall. Conscious and breathing, 17 Alpha 2. Again, that's number 3, Shadowland Road, 68 female fall, 17 Alpha 2. Cross street of Edmonds Road, time out,

LCD 2 North Canaan Ambulance, 99 South Canaan Road at Gear Nursing, room 325 for the 57-year-old male. Unwitness fall with a head strike, conscious and breathing 33 Alpha 1. That's 99 South Canaan Road at Gear Nursing, room 325, 57 male fall, head strike 33.

0: ambulance responding at 7:45. And just be advised, this patient's going to be located outside. They also state there is a steep driveway at this location.
1: Roger, thank you.

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Send me your second tone, 746. North Canyon, responding at 746.

LCD 2 Salisbury Ambulance, 32 Millerton Road, Apartment 3, for the 71-year-old female fall. Conscious and breathing, 17 Alpha 2. Send us 32 Millerton Road, Apartment 3, 71 female fall, 17 Alpha 2. Cross streets are Holly Street and Ridge Lane, timeout 750.

of the Salisbury ambulance, 32 Millerton Road, apartment 3, 71 female, fall, 17 Alpha 2, Salisbury 47, en route to headquarters, 753. Salisbury 47, en route to headquarters at 753.

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0: Amsterdam, episode 1, requested respond number 47, Butterbrook Hill. 78-year-old female, conscious and breathing. Caught her leg on a wheelchair, was bleeding. Bleeding is now controlled, 30 alpha 2. Amsterdam, episode 1, requested respond number 47, Butterbrook Hill. For the 78-year-old female, conscious and breathing. Caught her leg on a wheelchair. Was bleeding, now controlled. This came in through medical alert. 30 Alpha 2, crash, Zipline Air Drive in the dead end, sounds 804.
1: Oh, God.
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0: Check some bleeding around his eye. Repeating, proof in the air, book for the MS. Requested the response, number 105, Long Meadowville Road, 186 Field Fall. With a head strike, some bleeding around his eye. Now is 814, respond, Felix.
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from the Everfleet and after the second call center needed 16 Cedarbrook townhouse. 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Repeating, book from the air, book from the EMS. 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

Al-City-2-Lakeville Fire North Cannon Fire 112 South Shore Road for the activated smoke detector 52 Bravo 1. Again, that's 112 South Shore Road. Activated smoke detector 52 Bravo 1. Cross street between the Lakes Road, Timeout 940.

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Again, that's 19 Morgan Brook Drive. 60-year-old male with chest pain. Cardiac history 10 Delta 5. Cross streets are New Hartford Road and River Road, 10 mile 954.

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0: LCD 2, Goshen Ambulance, Northwest Medic 1, 105 Bentley Circle, 83-year-old male, unconscious. He is breathing, 31 Delta Spree. Again, that's 105 Bentley Circle, 83 male, unconscious. He is breathing, 31 Delta Spree. Cross streets are Buford Court and West Hiredale Drive, 1001.
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Priority 2 BLS 858 Garnet Road. WPMK 215 Roxbury Ambulance, respond priority 2. 58 Garnet Road, here across the Mallory Road and the dead end for the 89-year-old male fall. Repeating in response party 2, BLS 58 Garnet Road, here across the Mallory Road and the dead end for the 89-year-old male fall, negative injuries at 10:06.

B2, all responding units into Goshen. Just be advised, the patient is responsive at this time. Heart rate in the mid-40s at this point.

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Again, that's 22 Mountain Ave, 35 male, difficulty breathing, 6, Charlie 1. Crossroads are Oak Street and Crescent Street. 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

18, the 86-year-old female, dizzy and vomiting. Repeat, Garfield EMS, be requested, 2W1 Quiet Road, Charter Senior Hogan. The 86-year-old female, dizzy and vomiting. Ellis, sign out, 1027.

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call second crew needed. North Well Medic 4, 18 Juniper Meadow Road, 88-year-old female, abnormal breathing. Conscious and breathing, 26 Charlie 2. And that's 18 Juniper Meadow Road, 88 female, unable to ambulate, abnormal breathing, 26 Charlie 2. Cross street of Deep Brook Road, 10 out

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1: 49 route to headquarters, 1059. 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Freighter's headquarters, 1100.

Velocity 2, wind set ambulance, second call, second crew needed to 130 Willow Street at the Glen, apartment 306, 89-year-old female, fall out of a wheelchair, conscious and breathing 17 Alpha 2. Again, that's 130 Willow Street at the Glen, unit 306, 89 female, fall, 17 Alpha 2, cross streets are K7 or Early Street, timeout 1101.

Elsa D2 Winstead Ambulance, second call, second crew needed, 13 Walling Street at the Clock Shop Apartments, apartment Bravo 38, 73-year-old male, rash, conscious and breathing, 26 Omega 24. Again, that's 13 Walling Street at the Clock Shop Apartments, apartment Bravo 38, 73-year-old male,

the 2 Harwinton Ambulance 542 Wildcat Hill Road, 79 female, hemorrhage through varicose veins. Conscious of breathing, 21 Charlie 3. Again, that's 542 Wildcat Hill Road, 79 female, hemorrhage through varicose veins, 21 Charlie 3. Cross streets are Hayden Road and Valley Road. Trinity is being notified for ALS. 11 seconds.

0: 1821 said ambulance. Second, John, your second crew call, 13 Wallen Street, Clock Shop Apartments, Apartment Bravo 3873, male with a rash on his back, 26 Omega 24, time of this, tone 1106.
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Alpha D2 Winston Ambulance with your third tone. New Hartford for mutual aid, second call. 13 Wallen Street, Clock Shop Apartments, Apartment Bravo 38. 73-year-old male with a rash on his back. Conscious and breathing, 26 Omega 24. Again, that's 13 Wallen Street, Clock Shop Apartments, Apartment Bravo 38. 73 male, rash on his back, 26 Omega 24. We drop out on White Street for your cross streets, 1109.

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1: Roger.

LLC to Washington Fire, 199 West Shore Road, for the appliance fire, reported to be a fire in the oven, 69 Delta 6. Again, that's 199 West Shore Road for the appliance fire, fire in the oven, 69 Delta 6. Cross streets are Perkins Road and Golf Links Road, 1123.

0: 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We're going to be going to Charlotte, non-priority.
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Norfolk ambulance. Mutual aid into Winstead, 13 Wallen Street, Clock Shop Apartments, apartment Bravo 38, 73 male, a rash. Conscious breathing, 26 Omega 24. Again, that's 13 Wallen Street in Winstead, Clock Shop Apartments, apartment Bravo 38, 73 male with a rash, 26 Omega 24. Cross Street, Woodruff, Abbott Street, 11

0: Car 1 and Car 3 are on scene investigating. Car 1, I'll have command.
1: One and three on scene investigating. Car one will have command at 11:31. Plus 274 and reach the quarters, 11:31. Norfolk EMS 2 and reach headquarters, 11:31.

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0: 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New Hartford for Mutual Aid, 107 Munray Road, for the 96-year-old male fall. Conscious and breathing, 17 Alpha 3. Again, that's 107 Munray Road, 96 male fall, 17 Alpha 3. Cross streets are Wani Road and Schumann Road, 10 mile 1136.
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Time of this, 11:40.

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1: New Hartford, EMS 1.
0: Yeah, Payphone for New Hartford, and I'm a distance from the just responded to take care of it.
1: EMS 1, you have very low audio. Can you repeat?
0: Yeah, third tone for New Hartford, and I'm going to continue with our person.
1: Received on the third tone.

Mutual Aid 96 male, fall 17 Alpha 3. 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

0: car window, ladder one. You're coming back through West Shore, correct?
1: Yeah, 10-4, we're turning around at the golf course.
0: Okay.
2: Adam, stay over to center line. You're doing a lot of tree trimming.

took your fourth call, 9 Baker Street, 75 female, fall, head injury, conscious breathing, 17 Bravo 1. Again, for your fourth call, that's 9 Baker Street, 75 female, fall, a head injury, 17 Bravo 1. Cross streets are Wallen Street and East Mountain Ave, 1155.

0: 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Charlotte in on the return.
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1: 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Norfolk 466 en route to the scene, 1201.

0: Hotel 52 Washington Fire 34 Popple Swamp Road for the activated heat detector 52 Bravo 1. And that's 34 Popple Swamp Road, activated heat detector 52 Bravo 1. Cross streets are Churchill Road and Upper Churchill Road, 10 mile shelf 10.
1: Hello, City North, this is EMS 1.
2: EMS 1.
1: Yeah, the patient's going to be a transport. He was on the ground last seen at 5 p.m. last night.
2: EMS 1, Amber, 12 times.

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0: 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Dispatch Roxbury, fire. Respond to number 18 Falls Road. Per report, chimney fire. Repeating, respond to number 18 Falls Road. Crosses the lower Falls Road and South Street. Per reported chimney fire. At 12:18 hours, WPMK 215, a full crew is needed for your ambulance. 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

0: 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No active fire in the chimney at this point. Tanker 11 to stage out on the road. Engine 12, come in.
1: FD2, you're on scene with a large two-story building. You have no active smoke or fire from the chimney at this point. Tanker 11 to stay on the roadway, and engine 12 to come into the driveway, 1226.
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1: Medic 5 on response.
0: Medic 5, just want to ensure you copied the last transmission. 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They're looking for a line of sight intercept.
1: Roger, I'm coming down Route 4 to Route 7.
0: Roger, Route 4 to Route 7. Kent, ambulance 1, you copy?
1: Kent, A1, copy. 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

Maricopa Fire on the air. 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

Felicity, 2 North Canaan Ambulance, North Canaan Medic, mutually 2 Sheffield, 85 Glen Anna Way, 82-year-old male, stroke symptoms, requested on hot response. Again, that's mutually 2 Sheffield, 85 Glen Anna Way, 82-year-old male, stroke symptoms, hot response, time out 1312.

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LCD 2 Heart Rincon Ambulance Northwest Medic 1, 404 Harmony Hill Road, 77 female, stroke symptoms, not alert, conscious and breathing 28, Charlie 1. And that's 404 Harmony Hill Road, 77 female, stroke symptoms 28, Charlie 1. Cross streets are Silo Drive in the town line, 1339.

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1: Better.

Hayes, like you said, ambulance Northwest Medic 3, 144 Ridge Street. The 55-year-old male fall, head injury, altered mental status, conscious and breathing 17 Delta 4. Again, that's 144 Ridge Street, 55 male fall, head injury, not alert, 17 Delta 4. Cross streets are Finn Street and Superior Street, timeout 1451.

0: 58 Maplewood Drive, 52-year-old female, conscious breathing, right side abdominal pain and difficulty breathing, 1 Charlie 6. New Milford Ambulance, code 1, Rosanna 38 Maplewood Drive, 52-year-old female, conscious, right side abdominal pain and difficulty breathing, 1 Charlie 6, cross streets of Pleasant View Road and Hillcrest Drive, I'm 1453.
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0: New Barkham Heath Fire, Pleasant Valley Fire, New Hartford Fire, 88 Ratlam Road for the activated smoke detector, 52 Bravo 1. And that's 88 Ratlam Road, activated smoke detector, 52 Bravo 1. Cross Streets are Lavender Road, Ratlam Mountain Road, 1516.
1: Valley Car 11 or to quarters 1517.
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1: Roger, you're clear with the refusal 1517. Litchfield Ambulance Northwest Medic 1 in 137 E Street. This is Alert Contact 35 Delta 1. Again, that's 137 E Street in Morris for the 59-year-old male with back pain, not alert 5 Delta 1. Cross Streets are Benton Road and Higbee Road 1517.

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0: 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Nothing visible from the exterior. We'll be out investigating.
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2: Same traffic for Barkham City's fire, thank you.
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Repeating, in the area of Sharon Turnpike and Burgett Road, unknown age female, possible psych or OD.

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Hello, CD2 Sherman Fire, respond to number 5, Chimney Hill Road. So the smoke detector sounding 52 Bravo 1, repeating 5, Chimney Hill Road. Smoke detector sounding 52 Bravo 1. Cross streets are going to be Route 37 South and Breeze Hill Road. Timeout 1623.

0: LCV2, Pleasant Valley Fire, Burke Hempstead East Fire, Riverton Fire, New Hartford Ambulance, respond in the area of New Hartford Road and Morgan Brook Drive. For the two-car MVA with injury, 77 Bravo 1, repeating in the area of New Hartford Road and Morgan Brook Drive, two-car MVA with injury, 77 Bravo 1. Timeout, 1626.
1: Car 13 to quarters at 1626. Pleasant Valley 11 to the scene, 1626.
2: New Hartford Ambulance 265, LCD.
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2: We're responding.
1: New Hartford Ambulance 265, you're responding. I also got NH Ambulance 3 en route to the scene at 1626, and Bark Hempstead East Car 11 en route to quarter, same time.
3: 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Repeating for Code of Brookfield Fire, you requested between 30 and 32 Junction Road for the transformer spark and smoking. You're across street at Ledgewood Drive and Stony Hill Road and time 1627.
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1: Received on scene, reporting a two-car MVA out investigating at 1613.
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0: Washington on command, Georgia. I'm sorry, Sherman Criteria. 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CSV has already been notified.
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0: LCD 2 New Hartford Ambulance, second call in district. Your second ambulance is requested to the scene in the area of New Hartford Road and Morgan Brook Road for a two-car MVA with injuries requested on a hot response. Repeating, in the area of New Hartford Road and Morgan Brook Road, two-car MVA with injuries on a hot response. Timeout 1634.
1: Two-story wood, nothing showing. Yeah, I'm
0: investigating. Sherman car 4, you're on. Correction, car 2, you're on scene. Two-story wood, nothing showing. Out investigating, 1635.
2: You are FEMA 256 to quarters for the second rig.
0: Are for EMS 256 to quarters, 1635.
1: No, it's for EMS 1 off at all quarters.
0: Now for EMS 1 to quarters, 1635.

0: Harold, Stephen, where's my alert?
1: Harold,
0: Stephen, command, switching to command, scene off, scene 4. Second ambulance to respond cold.
2: Receive Pleasant Valley 11, scene off, scene 4. You're going to be switching over to command. Second ambulance has moved from a hot to a cold response. At 1636.
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0: Tabii. Cross member of the pole. There is no wire on fire, just the cross member. So they're gonna have to boost up their.
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1: NH2, you're responding. 1641. 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
0: Where is he?
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3: We just hung up with them, no ETA, and PD has a closed junction at Wiscanier, just for your reference.
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0: Okay, sure, very good. Sherman car 2, go ahead.
1: Steam from a shower, I'll show him if I answer it there.
2: Received steam from a shower. All Sherman units are clear at 1644.

0: Figaro on scene, 1645. Northwest Medic 3, respond in the area of Case Ave and Gay Street for the reported dog bite on a hot response. Repeating, in the area of Case Ave and Gay Street for the reported dog bite on a hot response. Timeout, 1646.
1: I'm approaching Saturn now, what's your pleasure?

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0: 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All fire units are clearing. Incoming over to CFP. Come right in, sir.
1: Receive Pleasant Valley 11. Scene turned over to CSP. You're terminating the incident at 1700 hours.
2: On scene. He's looking to speak to the supervisor. Roadway can be opened. We'll be fire personnel clear.
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response code 1, respond to 163 South Kent Road for the 68-year-old female, conscious, breathing, difficulty breathing, 6 Delta 2. The Milford ambulance code 1, respond to 163-163 South Kent Road for the 68-year-old female, conscious, breathing, difficulty speaking between breaths, 6 Delta 2. Cross streets are Beverly Drive and Logan's Run. Temperature is going to be 17-18.

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0: 83 LCD, clear Charlotte, on return, you can terminate for Norfolk Ambulance.
1: NH3, you're clear of Charlotte on the return, terminating your portion of the incident at 1724.
0: NH2 will be on the return momentarily. You can terminate the entire incident for Norfolk Ambulance. Thank you.
1: Received NH2. We'll show you on the return and terminate your incident at 1725.

the 2 Falls Village Ambulance, Northern Justice Paramedic, respond to number 58 Lime Rock Station for the 75-year-old male, syncopal episode, not alert, conscious and breathing, 31 Delta 4. Repeating 58 Lime Rock Station, 75-year-old male, syncopal episode, not alert, conscious and breathing, 31 Delta 4. 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Timeout 1729.

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Cross streets are going to be Arnott Drive and Music Mountain Road. Timeout 1731.

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0: Hold units should be advised their patient is going to be a member of service and also had recently.

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1: Archer? Roger, care transfer to EMS, all jailers still going to be clear, 1747.
0: Panthers.
1: Roger, you're clear, 1747.

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1: Bye for drone test.

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1: Having heard no response from EMT Jack Pastel, he has answered his last call. 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EMT Pascal will forever be in our hearts and has completed his tour as an EMT in this life. 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LCD clear, 1807.

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0: 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Chrissy's Halbert Ave and East Mountain, 1619.
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I'll see Winchester Fire, 364 Platte Hill Road in the area for Oyer down 55, Bravo 2. 364 Platte Hill Road for Oyer down 55, Bravo 2. Christy Suckerbrook Road and Laurel Way, 1900.

This is Chili Bonsoir, I'm going to Road Fernwood Stage. Possibly intoxicated resident. Cold response. Florida Torrington Road and Stage for Fernwood, possibly intoxicated resident. Crushes Brickle Drive and Fernass, 1907.

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0: Oh, sorry, Northwest, I was looking for Southwest.
2: Southwest is on.
0: Are you sure, Southwest? Just doing a radio check. I'm here on the scene in Western.
2: Yes, you see, so you're loud and clear.

0: Medic 500 to Southwest. Medic 500, come in.
1: If I needed to, could you give me medical direction? And again, I don't need it, I'm just looking at a maybe. If I needed medical direction, could you pass me through off this thing?
0: That's affirmative. You could either call into our center for a phone patch, or we could patch you via Med 10.
1: Okay, yeah, Med 10 doesn't work out here, and there's no cell phone service out here. That's why I was asking if you do off of this.
0: Okay. Yeah, Roger, just call into the center.
1: Okay, again, I can't call into the center because there's no cell phone service out here.
2: Nine, eight, two, seven.

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1: Will more Southwest have that?
0: I'm not sure about, no, not Southwest, Northwest. I don't know what Southwest has, but Northwest can patch them through to probably anybody.
1: Okay, we have to do that.
0: I'm going to talk to. I'll make the phone call from here.
2: Paramedic, stand by.